for Christmas, and you keep it just for fun, for a laugh. They say that when you get married,

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I'll find your hands and hold them when everything gets dark. I wish I would have told me I'm proud of who I am.

Come along with me, sang Michelle Birkballe. Frem til de regionale nyheder her 11:30 gælder det John Paul Young og Love is in the air.

And a mountain exists, for it is washed to the sea. Yes, and how many years can some people exist before they're allowed to be free? Yes, and how many times can a man turn his head and pretend that he just doesn't

lytter til P5. Musik, der holder. You broke my heart, 'cause I couldn't dance. You didn't even want me around. And now I'm back to let you know I can really shake 'em down.